You seem to be quite a loud bunch here. You are, right? It must mean you like to sing as well. You ready for that? No? Well, we're not gonna do more unless you sing along, alright? This one is called

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It's been a pleasure being back here. Thanks to you. Good night and take care.

0: 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Cause there's always
1: Basol, take one.

silicone. Silicone. Silicone. Silicone. A silicone. A silicone. A silicone.